should have learned to play them drums. Look at that mama, she got it sticking in the cameraman. And we could have some. And he's up there. What's that? Hawaiian noises.

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You're still young, that's your fault.

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Tiptoes to my room every night, and just to sprinkle stardust and to whisper, go to sleep.

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And you present your case. Yes, I know. You keep telling me that you love me.